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1: With your local news, I'm Emily Rogers. An Okotoks man has been charged with committing an indecent act after exposing himself to a driver in the Darcy Ranch area. RCMP responded to the report on September 1st, and with help from the victim, were able to identify the suspect and arrest him. 21-year-old Drew McIsaac of Okotoks has been charged with committing an indecent act. He was released with conditions and is scheduled to appear in court on September 25th. He was previously charged for committing an indecent act in August. If you're planning to go camping or spend time outdoors this Labor Day long weekend, you may want to pack a rain jacket. A low-pressure system is moving through the northern United States, pushing moisture into southern Alberta. Environment Canada meteorologist Terry Lang says rain will begin on Saturday.
2: Sunday looking like one of the wettest days. Lots of rain expected to fall during that time.
1: Temperatures will climb back into the low 20s by Wednesday next week. Cowboy poetry and Western music are taking over High River this weekend. The Alberta Cowboy Poetry Association's annual Trails End runs today and Saturday at the Heritage Inn and Convention Center. Among this year's performers is Perry Jacobson, a cowboy poet and singer who ranched with his parents near Millerville in the 1950s. Jacobson will take the stage tonight, with day and evening shows running both days. And the long-term care residents at the High River Hospital are supported by a team of dedicated volunteers. 18-year-old Hallie Sweet has been volunteering every Tuesday since she was in grade 9. Despite being off to university this fall, she's planning to continue to visit the residents every week.
3: So much fun. You learn so much about people.
1: Volunteers like Sweet contribute about 23,000 hours to the High River Hospital every year. And in other news, Alberta will ban solar panels from landfill disposal beginning October 1st and introduce an environmental fee on new panels covered by the province's recycling program. Albertans planning to vote by special ballot in the October 19th referendum now have two fewer weeks to request one after Elections Alberta changed the application deadline from October 9th to September 25th. And 42,000 jobs were lost in August, according to Stats Canada.
0: High River Online Sports.
1: In the MLB, the Toronto Blue Jays are in Kansas City for 3 against the Royals this weekend. Game 1 goes just after 6. In the CFL, it's the Labor Day Classic weekend with Saskatchewan hosting Winnipeg on Sunday and Calgary hosting Edmonton on Labor Day Monday. Kickoff is at 4. In the CPL, Cavalry FC are in Halifax on Labor Day for a match against the Wanderers. And a former Okotoks Oiler, Dylan Holloway, is an assistant captain with the St. Louis Blues for the 2026-2027 season. Holloway joined the Blues ahead of the 2024-2025 season and recently signed a 5-year contract extension in May.
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1: Clouds will stick around for the evening, dropping down to 9 overnight. And rain is expected for the long weekend with highs of 18 on Saturday, 17 on Sunday, and 18 on Monday.
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8: There's cloudy skies this evening with a low of 9 overnight. And rain is expected for the long weekend with highs of 18 on Saturday, 17 on Sunday, and 18 on Monday. For the full 7-day forecast, visit highriveronline.com. 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
3: Clouds will stick around for the evening, dropping down to 9 overnight. And rain is expected for the long weekend with highs of 18 on Saturday, 17 on Sunday, and 18 on Monday. For the full 7-day forecast, visit highriveronline.com. 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
17: I hope you're enjoying your final long weekend of the summer. It's going to be a rainy and cool one. I'm Kevin Wallace, your 99.7 Sun Country Tirecraft morning show host here in High River. I'm going to be away on Monday, but when I come back on Tuesday, we have Stage West tickets to give out. Their new season kicks off this weekend with Unnecessary Farce. And we also have tickets to give out to Oktoberfest at the Grey Eagle Resort and Casino.
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2: With your local news, I'm Emily Rogers. A 21-year-old Okotoks man has been charged with committing an indecent act. On September 1st, the Okotoks RCMP responded to a report of a male who had exposed himself to a driver in a nearby vehicle in the Darcy

0: Ranch area. The driver provided police with the license plate number of the suspect's vehicle, which helped lead to the arrest. Drew McIsaac was released with conditions and is set to appear in court on September 25th. He was previously charged with an indecent act in August. Volunteers contribute about 23,000 hours to the High River Hospital every year. The long-term care residents at the High River Hospital benefit from many of those hours. 18-year-old Hallie Sweet has been volunteering every Tuesday since she was in grade 9.
1: A career fair came to Highwood, and I met the volunteer coordinator there and got into it.
0: Despite being off to university this fall, she is planning to continue to visit the residents every week. The Labor Day long weekend is expected to be a wet one across the foothills. Environment Canada meteorologist Terry Lang says a low-pressure system will bring plenty of moisture into southern Alberta. She reminds anyone planning to camp to be ready for rain starting Saturday and continuing through the weekend.
2: The rain jackets and pack the woolies because it's not going to be particularly warm either.
0: The good news is conditions will improve by the middle of next week. And a cowboy poet with local roots is among those taking the stage in High River this weekend. Perry Jacobson, who ranched with his parents near Millerville in the 1950s, will perform tonight as part of this year's annual Trails End Gathering. The two-day event will feature cowboy poetry and Western music at the Heritage Inn and Convention Center. Trails End runs today and Saturday, with afternoon and evening shows both days. And in other news, Elections Alberta has changed the application deadline to request a special ballot to vote in the October 19th referendum from October 9th to September 25th. The agency says the earlier deadline is to give electors time to receive the ballot and mail it. Alberta is banning solar panels from being sent to landfills starting October 1st and introducing an environmental fee on panels covered by the province's recycling program. And according to Stats Canada, 42,000 jobs were lost in August.
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0: Clouds will stick around for the evening, dropping down to 9 overnight. And rain is expected for the long weekend, with highs of 18 on Saturday, 17 on Sunday, and 18 on Monday.
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4: High River Online weather.
5: There's cloudy skies this evening with a low of 9 overnight. And rain is expected for the long weekend with highs of 18 on Saturday, 17 on Sunday, and 18 on Monday. For the full 7-day forecast, visit highriveronline.com. 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
5: Clouds will stick around for the evening, dropping down to 9 overnight. And rain is expected for the long weekend with highs of 18 on Saturday, 17 on Sunday, and 18 on Monday. For the full 7-day forecast, visit highriveronline.com. 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
10: I hope you're enjoying your final long weekend of the summer. It's going to be a rainy and cool one. I'm Kevin Wallace, your 99.7 Sun Country Tire Craft Morning Show host here in High River. I'm going to be away on Monday, but when I come back on Tuesday, we have Stage West tickets to give out. Their new season kicks off this weekend with Unnecessary Farce. 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
1: With your local news, I'm Emily Rogers. An Okotoks man has been charged with committing an indecent act after exposing himself to a driver in the Darcy Ranch area. RCMP responded to the report on September 1st, and with help from the victim, were able to identify the suspect and arrest him. 21-year-old Drew McIsaac of Okotoks has been charged with committing an indecent act. He was released with conditions and is scheduled to appear in court on September 25th. He was previously charged for committing an indecent act in August. If you're planning to go camping or spend time outdoors this Labor Day long weekend, you may want to pack a rain jacket. A low-pressure system is moving through the northern United States, pushing moisture into southern Alberta. Environment Canada meteorologist Terry Lang says rain will begin on Saturday.
2: Sunday looking like one of the wettest days. Lots of rain expected to fall during that time.
1: Temperatures will climb back into the low 20s by Wednesday next week. Cowboy poetry and Western music are taking over High River this weekend. The Alberta Cowboy Poetry Association's annual Trails End runs today and Saturday at the Heritage Inn and Convention Center. Among this year's performers is Perry Jacobson, a cowboy poet and singer who ranched with his parents near Millerville in the 1950s. Jacobson will take the stage tonight, with day and evening shows running both days. And the long-term care residents at the High River Hospital are supported by a team of dedicated volunteers. 18-year-old Hallie Sweet has been volunteering every Tuesday since she was in grade 9. Despite being off to university this fall, she's planning to continue to visit the residents every week.
3: So much fun. You learn so much about people.
1: Volunteers like Sweet contribute about 23,000 hours to the High River Hospital every year. And in other news, Alberta will ban solar panels from landfill disposal beginning October 1st and introduce an environmental fee on new panels covered by the province's recycling program. Albertans planning to vote by special ballot in the October 19th referendum now have two fewer weeks to request one after Elections Alberta changed the application deadline from October 9th to September 25th. And 42,000 jobs were lost in August, according to Stats Canada.
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1: Clouds will stick around for the evening, dropping down to 9 overnight. And rain is expected for the long weekend, with highs of 18 on Saturday, 17 on Sunday, and 18 on Monday.
0: Charity barbecues, outdoor concerts, and dusty rodeos. If there's a crowd, we're in the middle of it. 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
11: There's cloudy skies this evening with a low of 9 overnight. And rain is expected for the long weekend with highs of 18 on Saturday, 17 on Sunday, and 18 on Monday. For the full 7-day forecast, visit highriveronline.com. 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
9: Clouds will stick around for the evening, dropping down to 9 overnight. And rain is expected for the long weekend with highs of 18 on Saturday, 17 on Sunday, and 18 on Monday. For the full 7-day forecast, visit highriveronline.com. 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
10: I hope you're enjoying your final long weekend of the summer. It's going to be a rainy and cool one. I'm Kevin Wallace, your 99.7 Sun Country Tire Craft Morning Show host here in High River. I'm going to be away on Monday, but when I come back on Tuesday, we have Stage West tickets to give out. Their new season kicks off this weekend with Unnecessary Farce. And we also have tickets to give out to Oktoberfest at the Grey Eagle Resort and Casino.
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1: With your local news, I'm Emily Rogers. A 21-year-old Okotoks man has been charged with committing an indecent act. On September 1st, the Okotoks RCMP responded to a report of a male who had exposed himself to a driver in a nearby vehicle in the Darcy Ranch area. The driver provided police with the license plate number of the suspect's vehicle, which helped lead to the arrest. Drew McIsaac was released with conditions and is set to appear in court on September 25th. He was previously charged with an indecent act in August. Volunteers contribute about 23,000 hours to the High River Hospital every year. The long-term care residents at the High River Hospital benefit from many of those hours. 18-year-old Hallie Sweet has been volunteering every Tuesday since she was in grade 9.
2: A career fair came to Highwood, and I met the volunteer coordinator there and got into it.
1: Despite being off to university this fall, she is planning to continue to visit the residents every week. The Labor Day long weekend is expected to be a wet one across the foothills. Environment Canada meteorologist Terry Lang says a low-pressure system will bring

0: plenty of moisture into southern Alberta. She reminds anyone planning to camp to be ready for rain starting Saturday and continuing through the weekend.
1: The rain jackets and pack the woolies because it's not going to be particularly warm either.
0: The good news is conditions will improve by the middle of next week. And a cowboy poet with local roots is among those taking the stage in High River this weekend. Perry Jacobson, who ranched with his parents near Millerville in the 1950s, will perform tonight as part of this year's annual Trails End Gathering. The two-day event will feature cowboy poetry and Western music at the Heritage Inn and Convention Center. Trails End runs today and Saturday, with afternoon and evening shows both days. And in other news, Elections Alberta has changed the application deadline to request a special ballot to vote in the October 19th referendum from October 9th to September 25th. The agency says the earlier deadline is to give electors time to receive the ballot and mail it. Alberta is banning solar panels from being sent to landfills starting October 1st and introducing an environmental fee on panels covered by the province's recycling program. And according to Stats Canada, 42,000 jobs were lost in August.
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0: Clouds will stick around for the evening, dropping down to 9 overnight. And rain is expected for the long weekend with highs of 18 on Saturday, 17 on Sunday, and 18 on Monday.
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8: There's cloudy skies this evening with a low of 9 overnight, and rain is expected for the long weekend with highs of 18 on Saturday, 17 on Sunday, and 18 on Monday. For the full 7-day forecast, visit highriveronline.com. 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
10: Clouds will stick around for the evening, dropping down to 9 overnight. And rain is expected for the long weekend, with highs of 18 on Saturday, 17 on Sunday, and 18 on Monday. For the full 7-day forecast, visit highriveronline.com. 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
11: I hope you're enjoying your final long weekend of the summer. It's going to be a rainy and cool one. I'm Kevin Wallace, your 99.7 Sun Country Tire Craft Morning Show host here in High River. I'm going to be away on Monday, but when I come back on Tuesday, we have Stage West tickets to give out. Their new season kicks off this weekend with Unnecessary Farce. 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
10: There's cloudy skies this evening with a low of 9 overnight. And rain is expected for the long weekend with highs of 18 on Saturday, 17 on Sunday, and 18 on Monday. For the full 7-day forecast, visit highriveronline.com. 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
12: Clouds will stick around for the evening, dropping down to 9 overnight. And rain is expected for the long weekend with highs of 18 on Saturday, 17 on Sunday, and 18 on Monday. For the full 7-day forecast, visit highriveronline.com. 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
9: I hope you're enjoying your final long weekend of the summer. It's going to be a rainy and cool one. I'm Kevin Wallace, your 99.7 Sun Country Tire Craft Morning Show host here in High River. I'm going to be away on Monday, but when I come back on Tuesday, we have Stage West tickets to give out. Their new season kicks off this weekend with Unnecessary Farce. 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
9: There's cloudy skies this evening with a low of 9 overnight. And rain is expected for the long weekend with highs of 18 on Saturday, 17 on Sunday, and 18 on Monday. For the full 7-day forecast, visit highriveronline.com. 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
10: Clouds will stick around for the evening, dropping down to 9 overnight. And rain is expected for the long weekend with highs of 18 on Saturday, 17 on Sunday, and 18 on Monday. For the full 7-day forecast, visit highriveronline.com. 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
9: I hope you're enjoying your final long weekend of the summer. It's going to be a rainy and cool one. I'm Kevin Wallace, your 99.7 Sun Country Tirecraft Morning Show host here in High River. I'm going to be away on Monday, but when I come back on Tuesday, we have Stage West tickets to give out. Their new season kicks off this weekend with Unnecessary Farce. And we also have tickets to give out to Oktoberfest at the Grey Eagle Resort and Casino.
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charity barbecues, outdoor concerts, and dusty rodeos. 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

charity barbecues, outdoor concerts, and dusty rodeos. If there's a crowd, we're in the middle of it. 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
2: Mainly cloudy today with occasional showers and 15 degrees. Partly cloudy tonight with overnight rainfall and a low of 8. Tomorrow, 10 to 20 millimeters of rain with a high of 14. Showers for Monday, 14 degrees, and then partly sunny on Tuesday, a high of 20. Current weather conditions can be found anytime on your High River Online app. I'm Judy Peters.
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0: 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High River Online weather.
1: Mainly cloudy today with occasional showers and 15 degrees. Partly cloudy tonight with overnight rainfall and a low of 8. Tomorrow, 10 to 20 millimeters of rain with a high of 14. Showers for Monday, 14 degrees, and then partly sunny on Tuesday, a high of 20. Current weather conditions can be found anytime on your High River Online app. I'm Judy Peters.
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I'm Sam Ward with the Fun in the Foothills Cruiser, and today the cruiser's made its way down to the Millerville Racing Grounds for the Saturday Millerville Market. Everybody's just getting set up here as the market starts at 9 a.m. and runs until 2 p.m. later on today. I can't tell you exactly which vendors are here because they're all still setting up, but why don't you come find out for yourselves? And while you're here, drop down and visit the Fun in the Foothills Cruiser and maybe win some free swag.

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19: I hope you're enjoying your final long weekend of the summer. It's going to be a rainy and cool one. I'm Kevin Wallace, your 99.7 Sun Country Tirecraft morning show host here in High River. I'm going to be away on Monday, but when I come back on Tuesday, we have Stage West tickets to give out. Their new season kicks off this weekend with Unnecessary Farce. And we also have tickets to give out to Oktoberfest at the Grey Eagle Resort and Casino.
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12: I hope you're enjoying your final long weekend of the summer. It's going to be a rainy and cool one. I'm Kevin Wallace, your 99.7 Sun Country Tire Craft Morning Show host here in High River. I'm going to be away on Monday, but when I come back on Tuesday, we have Stage West tickets to give out. Their new season kicks off this weekend with Unnecessary Farce. And we also have tickets to give out to Oktoberfest at the Grey Eagle Resort and Casino.
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1: Mainly cloudy today with occasional showers and 15 degrees. Partly cloudy tonight with overnight rainfall and a low of 8. Tomorrow, 10 to 20 millimeters of rain with a high of 14. Showers for Monday, 14 degrees, and then partly sunny on Tuesday, a high of 20. Current weather conditions can be found anytime on your High River Online app. I'm Judy Peters.
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0: I'm Sam Ward with the Fun in the Foothills Cruiser, and today the cruiser's made its way down to the Millerville Racing Grounds for the Millerville Saturday Market. Now, the market opened up at 9 a.m. and runs until 2 p.m., and people are just starting to flow in as the gates opened just around 15 minutes ago. Everybody's bundled up in about three layers, just like me, as it is sure a chilly one outside today, as, I mean, it's pretty much the start of the fall season here in the foothills. I'm Sam Ward with the Fun in the Foothills Cruiser, powered by GM Mechanical, Simply Floors, and High River Ford.
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7: I hope you're enjoying your final long weekend of the summer. It's going to be a rainy and cool one. I'm Kevin Wallace, your 99.7 Sun Country Tirecraft morning show host here in High River. I'm going to be away on Monday, but when I come back on Tuesday, we have Stage West tickets to give out. Their new season kicks off this weekend with Unnecessary Farce. 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

Charity barbecues, outdoor concerts, and dusty rodeos. 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

0: you doing? I'm Tank Montana. This is Today in Country Music History for September 5th. On this date in 1978, Dolly Parton was number one on the country music album chart with Heartbreaker, her 20th solo studio album. And on this date in 1997, the film Fire Down Below, starring Steven Seagal, was released. Cameos included country stars like Randy Travis, Marty Stewart, Travis Tritt, and Kris Kristofferson. That's Today in Country Music History.
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6: I hope you're enjoying your final long weekend of the summer. It's going to be a rainy and cool one. I'm Kevin Wallace, your 99.7 Sun Country Tire Craft Morning Show host here in High River. I'm going to be away on Monday, but when I come back on Tuesday, we have Stage West tickets to give out. Their new season kicks off this weekend with Unnecessary Farce. And we also have tickets to give out to Oktoberfest at the Grey Eagle Resort and Casino.
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1: High River Online weather.
2: Mainly cloudy today with occasional showers and 15 degrees. Partly cloudy tonight with overnight rainfall and a low of 8. Tomorrow, 10 to 20 millimeters of rain with a high of 14. Showers for Monday, 14 degrees, and then partly sunny on Tuesday, a high of 20. Current weather conditions can be found anytime on your High River Online app. I'm Judy Peters.
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0: I'm Sam Ward with the Fun in the Foothills Cruiser, and today the cruiser has made its way to the Millerville Racing Grounds for the Saturday Millerville Market. Now today the market opened up at 9 a.m. and goes until about 2 p.m. later on today, and people are still filtering in to go see all the local vendors. Now they're all bundled up in about three layers of clothing as it's now raining on top of the already chilly weather. If you have nothing to do on a Saturday on this long weekend, make sure to make your way down to Millerville and make sure to dress warm. I'm Sam Ward with the Fun in the Foothills Cruiser, powered by Kid Stop, Simply Floors, and GM Mechanical.
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10: 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It's going to be a rainy and cool one. I'm Kevin Wallace, your 99.7 Sun Country Tire Craft Morning Show host here in High River. I'm going to be away on Monday, but when I come back on Tuesday, we have Stage West tickets to give out. Their new season kicks off this weekend with Unnecessary Farce. 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

0: It's Tim and the Glory Boys. Saturday morning with Tank Montana. Labor Day long weekend. James Barker Band on the way for you. As well as Luke Combs, Della Smith, and This Heart, Corey Kent, coming up for you next.
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0: I hope you're enjoying your final long weekend of the summer. It's going to be a rainy and cool one. I'm Kevin Wallace, your 99.7 Sun Country Tirecraft morning show host here in High River. I'm going to be away on Monday, but when I come back on Tuesday, we have Stage West tickets to give out. Their new season kicks off this weekend with Unnecessary Farce. And we also have tickets to give out to Oktoberfest at the Grey Eagle Resort and Casino.
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1: High River Online weather.
2: Mainly cloudy today with occasional showers and 15 degrees. Partly cloudy tonight with overnight rainfall and a low of 8. Tomorrow, 10 to 20 millimeters of rain with a high of 14. Showers for Monday, 14 degrees, and then partly sunny on Tuesday, a high of 20. Current weather conditions can be found anytime on your High River Online app. I'm Judy Peters.
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0: I'm Sam Ward with the Fun in the Foothills Cruiser, and today the cruiser made its way down to the Millerville race grounds for the Millerville Saturday Market. Now, the market opened at 9 a.m. and runs until about 2 p.m. later on this afternoon. So if you're looking for something to do on the Labor Day long weekend, make your way down to Millerville and check out this awesome market with some great local vendors. 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I'm wearing three layers and I'm still freezing. 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
8: 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I'm Kevin Wallace, your 99.7 Sun Country Tirecraft Morning Show host here in High River. I'm going to be away on Monday, but when I come back on Tuesday, we have Stage West tickets to give out. Their new season kicks off this weekend with Unnecessary Farts.

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0: It's the Recklows and Long Live the Night. Good morning. It's Tank Montana. Looking forward to a lot of CFL action in this weekend, including the Labor Day Classics. Tomorrow, the Bombers in Saskatchewan to take on the Rough Riders, the 61st Labor Day weekend game between those two. And then on Monday, the Argonauts will face Hamilton and the Elks face the Stampeders in Calgary.
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10: 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It's going to be a rainy and cool one. I'm Kevin Wallace, your 99.7 Sun Country Tire Craft Morning Show host here in High River. I'm going to be away on Monday, but when I come back on Tuesday, we have Stage West tickets to give out. Their new season kicks off this weekend with Unnecessary Farce. 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
1: Mainly cloudy today with occasional showers and 15 degrees. Partly cloudy tonight with overnight rainfall and a low of 8. Tomorrow, 10 to 20 millimeters of rain with a high of 14. Showers for Monday, 14 degrees, and then partly sunny on Tuesday, a high of 20. Current weather conditions can be found anytime on your High River online app. I'm Judy Peters.
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11: I hope you're enjoying your final long weekend of the summer. It's going to be a rainy and cool one. I'm Kevin Wallace, your 99.7 Sun Country Tire Craft Morning Show host here in High River. I'm going to be away on Monday, but when I come back on Tuesday, we have Stage West tickets to give out. Their new season kicks off this weekend with Unnecessary Farce. 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

0: It's Della Smith and Cheap Seats, as well as Luke Combs, Be By You. 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I'm Tank Montana on your Labor Day long weekend. 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
9: 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It's going to be a rainy and cool one. I'm Kevin Wallace, your 99.7 Sun Country Tire Craft Morning Show host here in High River. I'm going to be away on Monday, but when I come back on Tuesday, we have Stage West tickets to give out. Their new season kicks off this weekend with Unnecessary Farce. 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
2: Mainly cloudy today with occasional showers and 15 degrees. Partly cloudy tonight with overnight rainfall and a low of 8. Tomorrow, 10 to 20 millimeters of rain with a high of 14. Showers for Monday, 14 degrees, and then partly sunny on Tuesday, a high of 20. Current weather conditions can be found anytime on your High River Online app. I'm Judy Peters.
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2: I hope you're enjoying your final long weekend of the summer. It's going to be a rainy and cool one. I'm Kevin Wallace, your 99.7 Sun Country Tire Craft Morning Show host here in High River. I'm going to be away on Monday, but when I come back on Tuesday, we have Stage West tickets to give out. Their new season kicks off this weekend with Unnecessary Farce. And we also have tickets to give out to Oktoberfest at the Grey Eagle Resort and Casino.
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1: We're gonna stomp our boots to the neighbors, call the cops. We're gonna put that boom back into the old boom box. 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
0: Emerson Lake. And Palmer. 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

0: How you doing? I'm Tank Montana. This is Today in Country Music History for September 5th. On this date in 1978, Dolly Parton was number one on the country music album chart with Heartbreaker, her 20th solo studio album. And on this date in 1997, the film Fire Down Below, starring Steven Seagal, was released. Cameos included country stars like Randy Travis, Marty Stewart, Travis Tritt, and Kris Kristofferson. That's Today in Country Music History.
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14: I hope you're enjoying your final long weekend of the summer. It's going to be a rainy and cool one. I'm Kevin Wallace, your 99.7 Sun Country Tire Craft Morning Show host here in High River. I'm going to be away on Monday, but when I come back on Tuesday, we have Stage West tickets to give out. Their new season kicks off this weekend with Unnecessary Farce. And we also have tickets to give out to Oktoberfest at the Grey Eagle Resort and Casino.
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1: High River Online weather.
2: Mainly cloudy today with occasional showers and 15 degrees. Partly cloudy tonight with overnight rainfall and a low of 8. Tomorrow, 10 to 20 millimeters of rain with a high of 14. Showers for Monday, 14 degrees, and then partly sunny on Tuesday, a high of 20. Current weather conditions can be found anytime on your High River Online app. I'm Judy Peters.
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0: there's, it conjures up this idea of childhood and playfulness and everything, but also they're toys. So they're literally looking through blades of grass because that's how tall they are. 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
0: 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But yeah, that was the first kind of lyric that I came up with. And it happens to be the first lyric of the song.
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12: 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It's going to be a rainy and cool one. I'm Kevin Wallace, your 99.7 Sun Country Tire Craft Morning Show host here in High River. I'm going to be away on Monday, but when I come back on Tuesday, we have Stage West tickets to give out. Their new season kicks off this weekend with Unnecessary Farce. 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

0: Yard American Country Countdown from Darius Rucker. Wagon Wheel on ACC. I'm Ryan, and Darius is one of our faves here at ACC because you can ask him just about anything, and he usually gives you a pretty good answer. Like when he revealed, for example, the five things that are worth spending your hard-earned cash on.
1: The five things that are definitely worth spending the money on that I spend on them. Number one, no order here. I would say traveling. I love to travel. That's worth everything we spend on. We go in places, something I love. My dogs. I love my dogs. They're worth every penny. My kids, they're worth a lot more than I spend on them. They're just everything to me. Four, it's going to sound weird, but the happiness of me and the people I love is worth whatever that is. And, you know, money can't buy you happiness, but it makes help finding it a little bit easier, I think, sometimes. So whatever I spend on that is worth it. And last but not least, of course, I'm coming up with number five, and that would be, the fifth thing would be food and wine. Whatever I spend on food and wine is worth every penny, because I love to eat and have a great bottle of wine.
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0: Brooks and Dunn with their most played country song of the year we're traveling to in our ACC time machine. That's My Maria.
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0: I'm Ryan Fox. Happy Labor Day weekend. And if you know the year that song that we just heard was jamming on your radio, then you're already ahead of the curve for this weekend's ACC Time Machine. We give you the clues, and you guess the year we've traveled to. Ready? Here we go.
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0: The king of late night on this year we've arrived in on our ACC Time Machine was Jay Leno with The Tonight Show. For context, Jay hosted the show from 1992 to 2009, and then again from 2010 to 2014. The legendary rock band Kiss had the highest grossing tour of this year, raking in over $43 million at the turnstiles. Speaking of Kiss, the country superstar who sang the song This Kiss, Faith Hill, hosted the ACM Awards with Brooks and Dunn, who eventually took home ACM and CMA Entertainer of the Year. So, do you know the year? 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
0: I hope you're enjoying your final long weekend of the summer. It's going to be a rainy and cool one. I'm Kevin Wallace, your 99.7 Sun Country Tire Craft Morning Show host here in High River. I'm going to be away on Monday, but when I come back on Tuesday, we have Stage West tickets to give out. Their new season kicks off this weekend with Unnecessary Farce. 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
2: Partly cloudy tonight with overnight rainfall and a low of 8. Tomorrow, 10 to 20 millimeters of rain with a high of 14. Showers for Monday, 14 degrees, and then partly sunny on Tuesday, a high of 20. Current weather conditions can be found anytime on your High River Online app. I'm Judy Peters.
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5: 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How much pressure was it writing a song for one of the biggest film franchises of all time? Taylor weighs in here in the next 15 minutes. First, though, John Party's up three spots this weekend with Boots Off, American Country Countdown.
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14: 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I'm going to be away on Monday, but when I come back on Tuesday, we have Stage West tickets to give out. Their new season kicks off this weekend with Unnecessary Farce. 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

0: good stuff. And Karen Fairchild of the group says the band's process of making new music and their approach is uniquely them.
1: On this record especially, we didn't have any boundaries in our head. We didn't have any rules. There was nothing. It was like, what do we want to do? What do we want to say? How do we want these songs to sound? Yeah. And it was really all about what we were creating sonically. Once we decided on the song, how were we going to build out the picture?
0: 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Whether you get pulled over or get into a crash, drinking and driving will change your whole world. 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

0: The late, great Toby Keith, along with Willie Nelson, here for My Horses on this Celebrity Weekend on American Country Countdown. It's Ryan, and Ryan Green was before that with his latest song, Think Is You Drunk. And he says when the song came to be, there was one artist that came to mind.
1: You know, I wrote this song knowing it was going to be a funny, lighthearted drinking song. When we got done writing it, we all agreed that it sounded like something Toby Keith could have written,
2: right.
1: You know, and when we heard that, we decided to go to his management and go to his family, and they all kind of agreed and heard what we heard, and they wanted him to be a part of it, so we ended up putting Toby on the song. He's got a little line at the end of it, which is a great little, you know, tribute to him, I think. It's such an honor to, you know, tip a cap to a legend, to somebody that really influenced me a lot of music.
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0: I hope you're enjoying your final long weekend of the summer. It's going to be a rainy and cool one. I'm Kevin Wallace, your 99.7 Sun Country Tire Craft Morning Show host here in High River. I'm going to be away on Monday, but when I come back on Tuesday, we have Stage West tickets to give out. Their new season kicks off this weekend with Unnecessary Farce. 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

I get where I'm going on the far side of the sky. 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
1: Partly cloudy tonight with overnight rainfall and a low of 8. Tomorrow, 10 to 20 millimeters of rain with a high of 14. Showers for Monday, 14 degrees, and then partly sunny on Tuesday, a high of 20. Current weather conditions can be found anytime on your High River online app. I'm Judy Peters.
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4: The number one country music countdown in the world. This is American Country Countdown. Labor Day weekend with Ryan Fox, and I like to think I'm pretty detail-oriented. If you don't believe me, you can ask my wife, but I am not the only one that pays attention to details. So does our guest this weekend, Taylor Swift. She talks about that here in the next 15 minutes from the ACC O'Reilly Auto Parts Studio. Plus, Justin Moore's on the show this hour, and Carrie Underwood remembers Dolly Parton. But first, we jump back into the countdown with Zach John King. Let's get to drinking. 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
2: Number

0: I was all over the radio back in 2012. Taylor Swift, our special guest this weekend on American Country Countdown. We are never, ever getting back together. Taylor, you have written so many massive hits over the years. Do you ever find when you're sitting there writing songs that there's a tendency that you tend to have or something that you tend to gravitate towards?
1: It's kind of been brought to my attention that I love to use detail in my lyricism. And okay. That's true. I'm very proud of that. But I also think one thing I always make sure to check myself on is, does this detail signify something that informs the story? Or does it tell the listener the mindset that the narrator is in or what place they're in their life? Does it describe the person that is influencing and inspiring the song? Does it help further the storyline? Does it tell you more about what makes this song important, which is the human emotion behind it? So detail, just for the sake of saying descriptive words, is not really my thing. It's like, I love detail if it informs the actual human emotion that we're singing about.
0: Right.
1: So I think that might be a lesson, if somebody cared to take a lesson from what I'm doing.
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6: 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I'm going to be away on Monday, but when I come back on Tuesday, we have Stage West tickets to give out. Their new season kicks off this weekend with Unnecessary Farce. 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

0: Another strong week from Luke Bryan, who is soon to be a guest on this show. Cannot wait to talk to LB. Number 12, Country and She Knows It on American Country Countdown. You got Ryan Fox with all the hits and the stars, coast to coast and around the world. Luke joined us on the show last week to remember the late, great Dolly Parton. And now his fellow American Idol judge, Carrie Underwood, shares with us what's on her heart after the passing of Dolly.
1: Dolly was the perfect example of how to be. You know, she was an incredible artist and songwriter and performer, all of those things. She was the kind of person that everybody loved and respected, and she always handled herself with grace. Even there were times where I'd be around her when things were kind of going wrong, or there would be something that, you know, you could tell it's like she wasn't into it or something, and she would always like let people know, but in the nicest way. She had a way about her of being commanding and in control, but also
2: the sweetest human.
1: She made anyone that was around her feel like they were the most special person in the room, anyone she was talking to. I have so many memories of just getting to be in her presence that, I mean, I just always assume, you know, like, why would Dolly know me? You know, I grew up listening to her, and she's kind of this larger than life person, but she would, you know, make a beeline and take my hand or give me a hug or, you know, go out of her way to make me feel special. And that's kind of what she did with everyone. There will never be anybody like Dolly.
2: Musically, as a performer, as an artist, all that stuff. But, you know, just a kind human in the midst of mega stardom. And will always just be an example to the rest of us of, you know, that's the bar. We'll never live up to the bar, but that's the bar set at its highest.
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0: It's Ryan, and this weekend's Inside America is all about football, as the college game is back this weekend with week one. The team Megan sings about in that song, the Tennessee Vols, taking on Furman this weekend. The Georgia Bulldogs take on Tennessee State. By the way, neither the Vols nor the Bulldogs are in the top spot of the college football ranks right now. That belongs to Ohio State. The Buckeyes are at number one, followed by Oregon. Then Georgia is at number three. Notre Dame checks in at number four, and the Texas Longhorns are at number five. Meanwhile, last year's national champions, the Indiana Hoosiers, are at number six in the top 25. Oh, and I did see this stat from Men's Health. 50% of guys who watch football down three or more beers while watching the game each weekend. Now, I'm not sure if that's three for college and then three for pro. Anyone know? I also saw where Americans have ranked the sports they love. And at number three is basketball. Number two is baseball. And the number one sport in the USA. Yeah, you guessed it. Football. Best time of the year. And that's this weekend's ACC Inside America. 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
0: 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It's going to be a rainy and cool one. I'm Kevin Wallace, your 99.7 Sun Country Tire Craft Morning Show host here in High River. I'm going to be away on Monday, but when I come back on Tuesday, we have Stage West tickets to give out. Their new season kicks off this weekend with Unnecessary Farce. 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
1: I don't think I've ever had a bad job. I've had hard jobs. I've had jobs that, you know, worked random hours. My first job was at a gas station, and that was a lot of fun, actually. And while I was working at the gas station, I took on another job at a hotel down the street. And there was nobody else working there. I had one day of training, and then the next day I came in, and the lady that had worked there the longest and was training me just didn't show. So on my second day of work, I was now in charge because I was now the senior member that was working at the hotel. So I feel like that one was really challenging to try and figure my way through it, but I did. My best job is definitely what I do now. I really like being on stage, and I really like performing for people and just having fun and singing, because I feel like that's what I was born to do.
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22: 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I'm going to be away on Monday, but when I come back on Tuesday, we have Stage West tickets to give out. Their new season kicks off this weekend with Unnecessary Farce.

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0: Keep looking all right in that Savannah Bananas yellow uniform. And on this Labor Day weekend, Keith Urban reveals he once had a pretty bad job before becoming a superstar.
1: Telemarketing. I hated it. By all accounts, I was actually pretty good at it, and my boss was really upset that I wanted to quit because he said, you'd be actually really good at it other than I was just too brutally honest. So I was working for a company that at the time sold franking machines, which was a thing where back then you would put postal impressions on an envelope and send them out instead of buying a whole stack of stamps. So you had this thing called a franking machine and you'd preload it with a whole bunch of prepaid for stamps. And you just put the envelope in, chick. So if you're putting out a whole bunch of mail every week from a business, it's much better to get a franking machine than have someone go to the post office all the time. I would have this whole long pitch about, hi, I'm Keith, blah, blah, blah, blah, blah. What volume of mail would you say you do every week? And I was talking to this lady from a florist. She's so sweet. She goes, oh, I'd say I send out about 3 letters a week, love. And then I'm supposed to say, well, you would need a franking. It's like it's on the script, you know. And I'm going, I'm so sorry. You don't need what we're selling. I'm sorry to bother you. And she goes, no, no, tell me about this. What are you selling? Like, she was the perfect customer. And I went, I promise you, you don't need this thing. It costs a fortune. You don't anyway. You don't need it. You don't need it. She goes, no, but tell me about it. And I said, I'm honestly, I'm not even going to waste your time. You're so lovely. But thank you so much. Have a great day. And I hung up. My boss was standing behind me. He goes, they all need franking machines. They all need. And I was like, she didn't. I hate this job. I quit. And that was it. I wasn't cut out to sell things.
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0: Bailey Zimmerman, number 3 on American Country Countdown. That is Chevy Silverado. It's Ryan, and we have so many stars set to join us on ACC in the coming weeks. I have to tell you about it. Next weekend, Kane Brown will be on the show. So excited to have that conversation with Kane. Luke Bryan will be on the show, too, later this month. He's got a new album coming out. Luke's Crash My Play, a buddy, Dustin Lynch. I've been texting with him. We're going to get him on, too. And from Duck Dynasty, do you remember Jeff and Jess Robertson? Yes, they'll be on a future episode of ACC as well. So who would you like to see come on the show? Just hit me up on socials anytime at Ryan Fox Now and at AmericanCountryCountdown.com.
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0: I hope you're enjoying your final long weekend of the summer. It's going to be a rainy and cool one. I'm Kevin Wallace, your 99.7 Sun Country Tire Craft Morning Show host here in High River. I'm going to be away on Monday, but when I come back on Tuesday, we have Stage West tickets to give out. Their new season kicks off this weekend with Unnecessary Farce. 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
0: Told you a few minutes ago, Kane Brown is coming on the show next weekend as our special guest. And it could work out very well for KB. He's on the verge of another number one with this one, Woman, American Country Countdown.
11: Number two.
12: It's not.